Philosophy Club provides a stress-free environment for CSU students to explore the exciting world of philosophy. 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For more information, you can find Philosophy Club on Ramlink.

get the work and put it in the pot. 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

0: said they got a VIP. 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
0: Ramblers.
1: Ramblers.
0: Yeah.

0: Well, hey there, champ. What did you do on that tablet there? You've been on all day.
1: KCSU.
0: Well, how are you tuning in out here? You don't have radio.
1: App.
0: Neato, champ. That tablet there can really do a lot. I heard you can catch up in the last 2 weeks of shows you missed.
1: Uh-huh.
0: Well, gee willikers, kid. Do they have any games on that app?
1: Sports.
0: Holy cow! 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Good talk, son.

0: 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Here on the back nine as Mr. Odom steps up to the tee box.
1: Odom having just a phenomenal day out there. 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
0: He's going for the first spot as he drives this one off. It looks like it's sailing.
1: And boy, oh boy, is it. Luckily, everyone here was tuned in to 90.5 KCSU FM to hear all the action.
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0: 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This is Ed from Live, and you're listening to KCSU, baby. Yeah.
1: I'm in Vando, in New York City. Me and Koza by the ball, at least a buck 50.

0: years ago. Because, yes, of course, y'all, I am talking about Bel Air's very first album, Born Funky.
1: Hey, this is DJ Asher.
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0: This song slaps. Who is this?
1: Glass Cases. And they're local.
2: Surrender!
0: Yo, this slaps. Who is this?
1: Plasma Campus. They're local, too.
0: Yo, dude, this freaking slaps. Like, who is this?
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And my favorite smell is cave-aged cheddar.

0: Thank you so much for tuning in to KCSU and CTV's No Cover. I'm KCSU's local music director, Andrew Tiro, and we're here today with Shadow Work. Thank you so much for being here.
1: Thank you for having us.
0: If y'all want to go through real quick and just say your name, what you play, and maybe your favorite venue or specific show that you've played here in Fort Collins.
2: My name is Raphael. I play guitar and I play the throat flute. And I would say my favorite venue in Fort Collins would have to be our Foco and Mex set at Magic Rat last year. That was pretty wicked. Just the venue, the people there, the energy was kind of just perfect.
3: Awesome.
4: My name is Joseph. I play bass and I sing some too. And one of my favorite shows was probably at the Aggie Theater. It was really great.
1: I'm Ben. I play the drums. And I think my favorite venue is also Magic Rat. Close second would be Atrium, I think.
0: I was curious if you all could kind of describe yourself musically, what kind of your inspiration for your sound is, and how you feel that fitting into kind of the Fort Collins local music scene.
2: You're the best at describing this. I feel like we are a very eclectic mix of people that we just kind of bring in a piece. And I would say that I have an assumption what it's going to be, but then I show it to Joe and he kind of switches it around, which in turn I think kind of makes our own little gel of a genre, which has kind of been fun to play with.
4: Yeah, we're like some kind of rock band of sorts. We're kind of, you know, like dark and spacey sometimes, and we're psych rock sometimes too, and sometimes we're progressive, and I don't know. It's kind of hard to tell what we are, but it's pretty fun to play with these guys, so that's what counts.
0: Fair enough.
1: It has been a really big challenge trying to describe our sound over the years because there's enough overlap between the three of our influences, but we all have like very, very disparate musical diets, so to speak, as well. So just finding the greatest common denominator between all our, you know, what we're listening to individually is, that informs the jam session a lot. But we're always, all of us are writing by ourselves and together, so.

mountaintop. 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Don't worry. I got you, baby.

0: I mean, you're talking about kind of your disparate diets. Talking a little bit about our disparate diets here, what do you think, what do you each think kind of you bring to this, I guess, performance that is different than the other two?
1: Fair. I grew up on a lot of Motown, a lot of soul music growing up in Georgia. So I think that just like runs through me. Even if I don't want it to, I'll know where just rasp is coming through. A lot of sad folk music too, like Nick Drake or Elliott Smith. Always like those cats too. So I there is a sense of like I appreciate good songwriting, even with as amazing as musicians as these guys are. Just if it could be played on acoustic guitar by yourself, I don't know. It compounds in a nice way when you add the extra things.
0: Great.
1: Yeah.
2: Yeah, I don't know. It's kind of, I think I love, I grew up listening to like 70s pop music and stuff like that pretty heavy. So I think that was a big influence. Even like metal and stuff for some of the bass tapping is kind of where some of that was born, and like math rock and all that stuff. Also just like the musical virtuosos like Victor Wooten or like Thundercat or people like that are pretty big influences. So yeah.
0: Wow.
3: I grew up on classic rock. I think we all did. But I started appreciating jazz and hip hop as a maybe like 17, 18 years old. And now I kind of like, I enjoy all three of those things equally. So I try to find the fusion between all those things.
0: What's on the horizon for Shadow Work?
1: So we got a bunch of fun things really coming up. We got a new record that's going to be coming out this year with a couple singles for the run of the release of it. So you can expect some music videos, all that kind of fun stuff. This guy's been crazy in the lab, making really just working, making really cool from shirts to posters, to kind of the whole mix of it. Just really, I think, pushing us forward to kind of define ourselves more this year visually, as well as sonically. We had the opportunity to record in Boston this past fall. So basically, all the previous work that we've been hiding from everybody is our time to show the world, which is the funnest part of making art.
0: Yeah, exciting.
1: Yeah.
0: Sweet. Well, thank you so much for coming in to No Cover.
1: Hey, thanks for having us.
4: Thank you very much.

0: father is suddenly alive and we spend some time together like we used to.
1: Why do we feel bad when we go to
0: suddenly

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I tried to remember if he was already dead and came back, or if he was alive, but I just can't remember. And my conclusion was that he was not really dead. When I wake up, it's strange, because I know it's been 3 years since he died, but in my dream, he was only sleeping and waiting to be back.

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0: Sorry I'm late. I was putting in some extra work after practice.
1: No worries, Destiny Thurman from the CSU women's basketball team. Did you catch the play-by-play?
0: Dang it, I missed it.
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0: Sir Nicholas, did you catch the results from last week's joust?
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0: Huzzah!
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2: Now this story comes straight from the horse's mouth, from the Book of Falador. Chapter 1, The Book of Falador. Riding through the Badlands, Sir Connor Breeden seeks the one with the bulging eye, a foul minion of Theranos who is known only as Thane.

0: Wow, that was a sweet sesh, dudes. Now what?
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0: Nice. 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

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KSUSU, always, always, sports, always. 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

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Oh, I got you, BB. 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It's also like metal and sports and EDM and news and jazz. 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

0: 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We go round and round. I get a dream. I guess it's always my round.
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I love you, you're beautiful. I love you, you're beautiful. I love you. I love you, you're beautiful. I love you, you're beautiful. I love you, you're beautiful. I love you.

And now, a KCSU fun fact. The United States Forest Service began using the character Smokey Bear in their wildfire prevention campaign in 1944. In 1950, the United States Forest Service was given a bear cub that survived a wildfire in New Mexico. This bear cub was later named Smokey Bear after the character and lived in the National Zoo until 1976. For more fun facts, keep listening to 90.5 KCSU.

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2: Thank you.

City, to San Francisco, baby. B-more in the house. Can't forget about Chi-Town, to get down. L.A., D.C., England, Netherlands, Italy. This is my story. This is my song. House music lives all life long. So with all my love and appreciation, let's have a conversation about the foundation.

the house music lovers all over the world. I just want to say thank you. This is a conversation about the foundation.

Make me feel like we get along. I think I finally know.

I would like to share how fun it has been to listen in to the show Vibe With Me and hear DJ Chillin'. Of course, since I'm her mom, it's been extra special to hear my daughter gain new skills on air. At the beginning, there were lots of pauses, but then her DJ skills and vocabulary began to grow, and she learned how to use a bed. She also learned how to create shows that engaged her audience, such as on Halloween, asking listeners to call in with a dream they had and a song to go with it, and how she put out so much encouragement to students going through finals, and also listening to the on-air banter and laughter when she had other DJs on her show or she guested on other DJs' shows. DJ Chillin became a confident, steady voice on KCSU and so enjoyable to listen to. She gained a community there with you at CSU, and for that, I'm really grateful.

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Just remember to follow the music.

0: 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What did you do on that tablet there? You've been on all day.
1: KCSU.
0: Well, how are you tuning in out here? 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
1: App.
0: Neato, champ. That tablet there can really do a lot. I heard you can catch up in the last 2 weeks of shows you missed.
1: Uh-huh.
0: Well, gee willikers, kid. Do they have any games on that app?
1: Sports.
0: Holy cow! 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Good talk, son.

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0: And you're listening to... Oh, no, no. One more time. Hey, I'm Sam.
1: And I'm Walter.
0: And we're...
1: From...
0: Rival...
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0: Thank you so much for tuning in to KCSU and CTV's No Cover. I'm KCSU's local music director, Andrew Tiro, and we're here today with Shadow Work. Thank you so much for being here.
1: Thank you for having us.
0: If y'all want to go through real quick and just say your name, what you play, and maybe your favorite venue or specific show that you've played here in Fort Collins.
2: My name is Raphael. I play guitar and I play the throat flute. And I would say my favorite venue in Fort Collins would have to be our Foco and Mex set at Magic Rat last year. That was pretty wicked. Just the venue, the people there, the energy was kind of just perfect.
3: Awesome.
4: My name is Joseph. I play bass and I sing some too. And one of my favorite shows was probably at the Aggie Theater. It was really great.
1: I'm Ben. I play the drums. And I think my favorite venue is also Magic Rat. Close second would be Atrium, I think.
0: I was curious if y'all could kind of describe yourself musically, what kind of your inspiration for your sound is, and how you feel that fitting into kind of the Fort Collins local music scene.
2: You're the best at describing this. I feel like we're a very eclectic mix of people that we just kind of bring in a piece. And I would say that I have an assumption what it's going to be, but then I show it to Joe and he kind of switches it around, which in turn I think kind of makes our own little gel of a genre, which has kind of been fun to play with.
4: Yeah, we're like some kind of rock band of sorts. We're kind of, you know, like dark and spacey sometimes, and we're psych rock sometimes too, and sometimes we're progressive, and I don't know. It's kind of hard to tell what we are, but it's pretty fun to play with these guys, so that's what counts.
3: Fair enough.
1: It has been a really big challenge trying to describe our sound over the years, because there's enough overlap between the three of our influences, but we all have like very, very disparate musical diets, so to speak, as well. So just finding the greatest common denominator between all our, you know, what we're listening to individually is, that informs the jam session a lot. But we're always, all of us are writing by ourselves and together, so.

0: Yeah, I mean,
1: Sure.
0: you're talking about kind of your disparate diets. Talking a little bit about our disparate diets here, what do you think, what do you each think kind of you bring to this, I guess, performance that is different than the other two?
2: Fair. I grew up on a lot of Motown, a lot of soul music growing up in Georgia. So I think that just like runs through me. Even if I don't want it to, I don't know where just rasp is coming through. A lot of sad folk music too, like Nick Drake or Elliott Smith. Always like those cats too. So there is a sense of like, I appreciate good songwriting. Even with as amazing as musicians as these guys are, just if it could be played on acoustic guitar by yourself, I don't know, it compounds in a nice way when you add the extra things.
0: Great.
2: Yeah.
3: Yeah, I don't know. It's kind of, I think I grew up listening to like 70s pop music and stuff like that pretty heavy. So I think that was a big influence. Even like metal and stuff for some of the bass tapping is kind of where some of that was born, and like math rock and all that stuff. Also just like the musical virtuosos like Victor Wooten or like Thundercat or people like that are pretty big influences. So, yeah.
0: Wow.
4: I grew up on classic rock. I think we all did. But I started appreciating jazz and hip hop as a maybe like 17, 18 years old. And now I kind of like, I enjoy all three of those things equally. So I try to find the fusion between all those things.
0: What's on the horizon for Shadow Work?
2: So we got a bunch of fun things really coming up. We got a new record that's going to be coming out this year with a couple singles for the run of the release of it. So you can expect some music videos, all that kind of fun stuff. This guy's been crazy in the lab, making really cool from shirts to posters, to kind of the whole mix of it. Just really, I think, pushing us forward to kind of define ourselves more this year visually, as well as sonically. We had the opportunity to record in Boston this past fall. So basically all the previous work that we've been hiding from everybody is our time to show the world, which is the funnest part of making art.
0: Yeah, exciting.
2: Yeah.
0: Sweet. Well, thank you so much for coming in to No Cover.
2: Hey, thanks for having us.
1: Thank you very much.

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0: That's cool and all, but I'm still weirded out that you talk to me.

machines rise up and take over, and then the machines sort of just overtake us, but they're mostly benign, but we become dependent on them. And then the convergence, the sort of co-evolution kind of branch of things.

0: ultrasonic sensors fitted to a baseball cap, and the output from the sensors were fed down directly onto my nervous system and directly into my brain.
1: So, was there anything that happened that you totally didn't expect?
0: The closer objects got, the more current was fed in onto my nervous system, more current was fed to my brain. So I had a very, very good feeling when objects coming close to me, when they were further away, and I with a blindfold on, I could move around and detect objects. I think when we're looking to Cyborg 3.0 with more to do with brain implants, that's looking at thought communication.

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0: is a bandit, it's a snowman out there. Am I hitting you, son?
1: Mercy sakes, you put about 8.5 on me. 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Bring it on.
0: I'll be within earshot. You keep it wound up to around 90.
2: Get more.
1: Hey, bandit, me and Fred got a question.
2: What do you and Fred want?
1: How come we doing this?
0: Well, why not?
1: Well, they said it couldn't be done.
0: Well, that's the reason, son.
1: That's good with Fred. We're clear.
0: And four.
3: Westbound to die. 90.5 KCSU Fort Collins, you are back inside the den. I'm your host, the Snowman, and we are back, ladies and gentlemen. I'm joined, as always, by my co-hosts.
4: You got the dude here on mic, too.
5: And you got the Grizz on mic, Trace.
3: Man, we are back, guys. I am good so pumped to for today. Back. I've been looking forward to this since the summer started. How about you?
5: All my dreams have been of this moment.
3: I know, man. I'm so happy to be back.
5: It's beautiful.
3: Yeah, man. I got a great show for you guys this morning, whoever's listening. It is... Early in the morning for us today. Nice little 8 o'clock show, but hey, you know what?
5: It's 8 a.m. on a Friday, nonetheless.
3: I know, on a Friday, too. So
5: we're either just super, super early morning people, or we're just really stupid.
4: Some dedication.
3: Chugging my coffee right now, I'll tell you.
5: Oh, yeah, I'm sitting here with an energy drink doing the same.
3: Yeah, we're
4: loaded up on caffeine.
5: Oh yeah,
3: well, yeah, we are.
5: This ain't gonna be a quiet little. Oh, how'd you guys sleep last night? Morning show. This is gonna be just like our other show.
3: Oh, it's gonna be happy as always. Anyway, guys, what you just heard was some Radio Gaga by Queen, some Jolene by the great Dolly Parton, Down on the Corner by some CCR.
5: R.I.P. I was just ruined by that news that I heard Dolly passed away.
3: I know. That's just like something that you don't think could ever like happen. You know what I mean?
5: Oh my gosh.
3: Like,
5: yeah.
3: Like I never really imagined the day that, oh, Dolly Parton would die. You know, it's just kind of like out of nowhere.
5: I know. Same thing with Peter Cullen dying yesterday.
3: Yeah.
5: Or I don't know if he passed away yesterday or if it was just
3: announced
5: yesterday.
3: No, it was yesterday. Yeah.
5: But I'm rocking the Optimus Prime shirt for him.
3: It's good.
5: You know, for the past 42 years, he's been Optimus Prime.
3: I know. It's been a weird week. I mean, we lost Tim Curry. Was it 2 days ago?
5: They say celebrity deaths come in threes. So.
3: Yeah.
5: Dolly Parton, Tim Curry, then Peter Cullen.
3: Well, you know, it's
4: Reaper's
3: crazy.
4: Reaper's been working overtime.
3: I know, oh man. Gosh. Well, it's crazy because we lost half the Home Alone 3 cast this year.
5: Gosh, did we really?
3: Or two, sorry. Home Alone 2. Home Alone 2.
5: Catherine O'Hara and then Tim Curry. Who
3: Tim
5: else
3: Curry.
5: Did we lose?
3: So we lost the dad.
5: Oh, that's right. Was that 2026 too? Or
3: I believe. I don't or was that last year?
5: I think that was last year.
3: I think it was last year. But also this year, also the lady who played the pigeon lady in the park.
5: Oh, that's right.
3: She
5: also
3: died this year. Yeah.
5: Wow. That is just tragic.
3: I know.
4: Guess there's no sequels coming out anytime soon.
5: Yikes,
3: that's a good assumption there, dude.
5: you're a smart one.
3: Yeah. Well, our brains are really working this morning.
4: Oh, yeah.
5: Okay, so, Snowman. John Hurt, who played the father in Home Alone, died in 2017.
3: Okay,
5: I was going to say, I knew it was. It wasn't this year for sure, but almost 10 years ago.
3: Yeah.
5: That's kind of crazy. 2017 was 10 years ago.
3: Man, jeez.
4: Wow. I remember like it was yesterday.
5: Me too, dude. I remember,
3: what a year.
5: Like, I'm pretty much doing the same things. Like, I'm coloring and, like, you know, like I'm sitting on my bed, like swinging my feet in the air, playing video games.
4: You were coloring in 2017? I was playing some Prime Fortnite.
5: Oh.
4: Come on.
5: Dude.
3: Yeah, duh. Come on.
4: Some Season 7?
3: Anyway, on a real note, how was y'all summer?
5: Season 7 in 2017. That doesn't track.
3: Let's talk about Fortnite, all right? Let's talk about our summer.
5: Dude.
3: I'm here for some real
5: He's
3: talk,
5: talking about
3: all right?
5: Season 7 stop, Fortnite stop. In 2017.
3: I
5: want
3: to talk about our summer, not Fortnite right now, okay? It's 8 o'clock in the morning.
5: You're a
3: I'm too tired for
5: dude.
3: This.
5: Get out of here.
4: I won't speak on that. Next question. I won't
3: I
4: speak without my lawyer.
3: I asked the next question. I asked like 2 minutes ago.
5: I can't say who you're acting like, but I now, on the advice of my counsel, I plead the Fifth Amendment. That's great.
3: All right, I'm turning you guys down. We're going to go to the Snowman show now over here on mic one. No, just kidding. I'll bring it back, I guess. Anyway, so how was y'all summer? I want to hear about it.
5: It was great. My highlight was that I caught a shark in South Carolina down in Hilton Head.
3: Ooh, okay.
5: And, it's the best thing a man can really do is just have something that's worth a crap when you go fishing. It's amazing.
3: Yeah.
4: Man, that doesn't sound like something that either of us would be doing.
5: I know. That was a monumental moment. It really was.
4: We're actually catching stuff.
5: When I die, put it on my tombstone. He caught a black tip shark. Please and thank you.
6: How about you guys?
3: A black tip shark?
5: Okay, yeah, nice. Black tip shark.
3: I was out in Wisconsin for the entire summer, pretty much. I was working at a barn there. Super fun.
5: That's
3: super
5: cool.
3: Great. Saw a lot of friends I haven't seen in 2 years.
5: Did you eat a lot of cheese up there?
4: Do they have good cheese in Wisconsin?
3: They do, in fact. There was actually a cheese store where we did our laundry. One of the two towns up there that we could go to. There was a cheese shop that you could go to. It was actually really good.
5: I've heard Wisconsin's the drunkest county. In your experience, is that true? Or like the drunkest state, I should say. They have the drunkest counties.
3: No comment.
5: Oh, okay.
3: No comment.
5: Okay. All right, dude. Tell us about your summer.
4: It's a pretty good summer. You know, hung out with the old lady.
5: The old lady? The old B&C?
4: Oh, yeah. No, but...
5: The boss was up making you work overtime?
4: Went up to Steamboat Springs, you know, and did a little up there.
5: Did a little
4: Nice drive.
5: Just hung out.
4: There.
5: Oh. You just went up to Steamboat Springs just to walk around and kind of chill?
3: Just walked, yeah.
4: Pretty much.
5: Okay.
4: Yeah,
5: like, was this walking something that us Coloradans would refer to as hiking?
4: Perhaps.
5: Okay. Okay.
4: You never know.
3: A little bit of walking, a little bit of hiking.
4: A little bit of walking,
5: a little talking.
4: And you know, it was a good time.
5: Always a good time. Nice. Love to hear it.
4: Nice summer. A lot of working.
5: I'm glad the warden wasn't working your back too hard in the chain gang.
3: Yeah.
5: Oh wow! I love that bed though.
3: Oh, the disco.
5: Beethoven.
3: Yeah. I forget who did the original for was it Saturday Night Fever?
5: Yeah. I have it in my library on Spotify.
3: Oh, really?
5: But I wouldn't know the artist off the top of my head. But yeah, great song.
3: Yeah. Well, we're gonna send you guys.
5: What do we got up next?
3: A little bit back. Up next, we got a personal favorite of mine. We got some Shoe Lewis in the news.
5: Very nice.
3: I want a new drug. We'll see you guys.
5: What? You shouldn't do that, man. That's not good.

0: want some chicken nuggets.
1: All right, sweetie. I'll call over the waiter. Waiter?
2: Oh, sorry. Yes, how can I help you?
1: I'm not sure what we really want to order yet. 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
1: Oh, wow. 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
3: Ooh, I'll download that app right now. 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

0: 90.5 KCSU Fort Collins. You are back inside the den once again, 8 a.m. here on this Friday. I'm the Snowman. I'm joined, as always, by my two amazing co-hosts.
1: Got the dude here on Mike Dose.
2: And you got the Grizz on Mike Trace.
0: Oh, dude. Man, I tell you what, we'd had some good hits just now. We had Mean Old Man by The Heavy, some Ramble Man by the Allman Brothers, and some God Only Knows by the Beach Boys.
2: What does he only know?
0: I mean, I think he knows everything.
2: He only knows what I'd be without you.
0: So exactly.
2: That's the answer I was looking for.
0: Well, you know, that was my second answer.
2: Oh, okay. I don't know why that's not your first answer. You know, like,
0: well,
2: I guess I just don't mean anything to you, but whatever.
0: No, don't worry.
2: No, it's fine. No. It's fine. I'm not mad. It's fine.
0: Okay. Anyway. man, I'm chugging this coffee. I tell you what, I'm still waking up. I don't know about you guys.
2: Yeah.
1: It's like 8:30.
2: I know.
1: I'm ready to go back to bed.
0: Same.
2: Yeah, I got a packed day today.
0: I got a 9 a.m. Yeah.
2: I got a 12 o'clock class, but I'm going to be on the plaza all day. So, cooking in the sun.
0: You doing stuff for your little organization?
2: Yeah, kind of.
0: Nice. What was that energy drink they're giving out the other day?
2: I don't know that I'm allowed to say the brand on air, but it's
0: right.
2: A number.
0: Okay.
2: And it's got a lightning bolt on it. It tastes a lot like another brand of energy drink that is a colored bovine animal.
1: Wow, dude.
0: But, interesting. Okay.
2: Yeah, it's quite enjoyable, I will say. Quite enjoyable.
0: Interesting. Yeah.
2: Oh, yeah.
0: They've had a
2: In my opinion.
0: In your opinion.
2: That was a close one.
0: Only our opinions here on KCSU.
2: Yeah, I saw somebody walking through the door with a shotgun looking at me, so I was worried they were going to get me for not using my own opinion.
0: Oh, no.
1: Oh, yeah.
0: Common occurrence here.
2: It is. Take you out back and they treat you like old Yeller. Boy, you are sipping that coffee.
0: I am, man. I'm chugging it down. I'm still trying to wake up.
2: Yeah,
0: I gotta be alive for my 9 a.m. You know,
2: the dude and I were here like 10 minutes early. We had to call somebody to unlock the door. That's how early we were.
0: Oh, really?
2: Yeah, man. You just lollygagged on by.
0: Well, you know,
1: when you live
0: in an actual house, you have to actually drive here, and then you gotta.
2: Oh, I don't have a car to drive here.
0: Oh, ooh,
2: see,
0: that's,
2: and I was still here earlier than
0: rough.
2: You.
0: Yeah, well, you guys probably had to wake up earlier though. Okay, what time did you get up today?
2: 7.
0: Ooh.
2: Yeah, my alarm was 6:30, but I snoozed a little bit.
0: Yeah.
1: Same story here.
0: 7. Ooh.
2: That's my story, and I'm sticking to it.
1: Yeah. I mean,
2: I'm just not excited for when it starts to get colder and it's like freezing.
1: Oh, yeah.
0: Well,
2: freezing
0: it gets
2: outside.
0: To be Edmund Fitzgerald season. It's nice and cold out. You know, start listening to more Gordon Lightfoot, some Springsteen. You know, it's like that time.
2: Yeah, but I just don't want to walk. You know, a mile and a half here in the freezing cold. Like, I'll be like,
0: do you walk the hour and a half? Do you walk the mile and a half here?

0: Yeah, I think to Rockwell, it's like 1.3, 1.4. So dude.
1: You've got to take the bus or something.
0: I'm gonna be like Bob Dylan, you know? Bob Dylan, the hunch. I'm gonna start talking like him because it's so cold. I'm the Grizz. All right, you guys can laugh at the things I
1: can tell.
0: I
1: you tried to like impersonate there. If it was
0: when I said I sound like Bob Dylan, you could tell who I was gonna impersonate. Right when I said I could talk like Bob Dylan.
1: Well, I don't know. It sounded like someone else, but I won't name him.
0: What is this, bad?
1: It's
0: kind of wacky.
1: Funky Green Hornet is what it's called.
2: It's really waking us up.
1: I know. That's kind of the hope.
0: That's awesome. That's awesome, Snowman. Right?
1: Yeah.
2: Well, you guys got any plans for the weekend?
1: Make up a friend is going out to Horsetooth tomorrow. I know we got two house shows. Yeah. There's like one house show tonight and then one on Saturday.
0: Yeah, what are you guys playing at the house show?
1: We're not playing. We're just going out. Yeah. So... my band, which I'm not promoting, will be playing sometime in October. Because we'll have all our stuff up here in mid-September.
0: That's pretty cool.
1: Yeah, my drummer, his drum set gets here like September 15th, something like that. And then my guitar gets up here like late September.
0: Right on, brother.
1: So, yeah, man, I'm super excited about it.
0: As he should.
1: Yeah, y'all better come out and see me. Yeah, you too should come out.
0: I'm busy that day, actually.
2: Yeah,
1: you'll be busy.
0: Yeah, I'm fully booked.
1: You'll be making plans. Yeah, okay.
0: Yeah, fully booked.
1: I got you.
0: You know, it's you got to work hard to play hard.
1: Yeah, it's hard eating crayons in business. You know.
0: Oh, it is.
1: Yeah.
0: You'd be surprised.
1: Man.
0: Oh. We're allowed a full page of notes and a calculator, and man, it's...
1: It's rough.
2: Oh, man, it's brutal stuff.
0: I know.
2: We're in the same class. It's not easy.
0: No.
1: Let me tell you. Both are?
2: We're really trying to buckle in, you know.
0: Right. Hey, you just gotta pull yourself up by your bootstraps.
1: Yeah. What do y'all have going on this weekend?
0: Put your nose to the grindstone. Nothing much. I can't think of anything.
1: Really?
0: A little R&R. That's just slang for rest and relaxation, dude. I knew you were gonna ask me.
1: No. I got it. Don't worry.
0: Thanks, Snowman.
1: Of course.
2: Yeah, I mean, me personally, I'm just gonna be probably working on my business classes. I mean, I really got to start early. I'm probably gonna be studying for finals and.
0: You got to give yourself a week of clearance.
2: I mean, at least.
0: Yeah, and that's cutting it close. That's like from a slacker's perspective.
2: Really?
0: Oh yeah. So, I'm not a slacker though.
2: No.
0: Far from it.
2: Well, what are your plans for this weekend? I hear slacking off.
0: No,
2: R&R, in other words.
0: R&R is
2: bumming around.
0: Really, really. Hard work. That's what R&R stands for. It's really, really, and then hard work, of course. But that's implied.
2: So RRHW?
0: No. You don't throw the HW in there. It's just too wordy that way. But RR is just really, really working hard.
2: Right. I thought you said R&R was rest and relaxation.
0: Yeah, that is like, it's like you're not a business major long enough. Give it a couple weeks and you'll get the joke there.
1: There's a lot of slang terms in that small college there.
0: Like calc. Yeah, calc is calculator.
1: Them 10 people that got in there, you know.
0: Yeah, when you're up crunching the numbers, that's just like you're up doing math, you're up counting, you know, doing the big count.
1: Lab addition.
0: Counting
1: in there.
0: Some beans, as they would say.
1: Lab addition going on in there.
0: Oh, yeah.
2: This is some crazy stuff.
1: I know.
2: I don't know if I can...
0: Crazy?
1: I was crazy once.
0: I'm glad you picked up on that.
1: Yeah, don't worry.
0: All right, what do we got up next?
1: Up next, we got...
2: what do we got? Drum roll.
0: I don't know, that's what I'm trying to figure
2: building
0: out.
2: Up the suspense.
1: I know.
0: Gosh, this is just awesome.
2: My stomach is in knots right now.
0: I remember my first show.
1: Yeah, well, I had a lot of good ones on here that I'm thinking about.
0: Why don't you think about what you're going to play?
1: Next, we got some Eagles with some one of these nights. We'll see you guys.
2: Oh, man. The dude does not abide to the Eagles.
0: Yeah, dude, you can leave. This is basically an Eagles fan club.

0: 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I'm the Snowman, and you are back inside the den once again. 8:52 a.m. this morning, and I'm joined as always by my lovely co-host.
1: You got the dude here on mic 2.
2: And you got the Grizz on mic 3. How's everybody doing?
0: The one and only. Man, I am so glad we had to have our first show today. Earlier than, our last couple.
1: It's a little early.
2: Yeah.
1: We're going to have to get used to that.
2: I was taking a nap on the last time,
0: Yeah, breaks. I saw that. You're over there snoozing.
2: Yeah, okay. There's a puddle of drool under my chair, and you guys are just going to let that happen?
0: I almost turned mic 3 on just to hear him snore.
2: But. Thank you. I don't snore, actually. That's a common misconception.
0: I doubt that.
2: Now, when I hibernate, it's it's not snoring, man.
0: Anyway, well, I think it was a good first show. What do you guys think?
2: I think you leave a lot to be desired as a host, but right. I'm sure the dude and I can pick up the slack come the next time.
0: Right.
2: Weeks.
0: I mean, again, first show, 8 a.m., it's always going to be a little, first show back nonetheless.
2: Yeah, so. It's actually been a wonderful show. This is amazing.
0: Yeah.
1: Great success. Yeah.
0: Y'all got anything else?
2: Yeah, great success.
1: Very nice.
0: Very nice.
2: My wife. I'm from Kazakhstan.
0: You see, okay, the new movie he's making is coming out. You seen that trailer?
2: Is there a new Borat coming out?
0: No, the new Ali G movie is coming out.
2: Oh, I did hear about that, actually, yeah.
0: It looks funny.
2: It looks great. Very nice. It looks very nice.
0: It's halfway between, Gru and Borat. It's like... the impression you're doing.
1: Tequila. Yeah, we got anything else going on after the show, fellas?
0: I got my 9 a.m. all the way from to my 10 o'clock and then to my...
2: Wow, you got a 9 to 10 o'clock. How do you do it?
0: It's rough. Well, 9:50, and then I go straight to my 10 o'clock, and then, it's actually hard having a real major, it's tough.
1: Straight to the 10 o'clock?
0: Oh, my. Then to my 12, too?
2: Can we get a wellness check on him?
1: My timbers are shivered.
2: I'm sending the officers to your house tonight just to make sure you made it through the first week.
0: Thank you. I really appreciate that. I would love that.
1: Good luck on that.
2: Gosh, I'll be praying.
1: I'm sending prayers, dude.
2: Yeah.
0: Thank you. I appreciate it.
2: My goodness.
0: I'll need it.
2: How do you do it, man?
1: Real major.
2: So,
0: it's hard.
2: Not all heroes wear capes.
1: Oh, yeah.
2: Right?
0: Yeah, some wear boots.
2: Some wear headphones.
0: Somewhere.
1: Some wear bell bottoms.
0: Hey, some do. Some wear bell bottoms. That's right.
2: Yeah, some have perms in their hair.
0: Not anymore, dude. I got to get mine redone. Mine is flat. It's just a mop at this point. I got to get a haircut tomorrow.
2: My culture is not your costume, all right?
0: What do you mean your culture, dude?
2: Us curly haired.
0: Your culture.
2: Us curly haired people, we don't take kindly to your types.
1: Us curly haired people.
2: Us.
1: We will not stand.
2: Whoa. What do you mean us?
0: What do you mean you people? Now, what do you mean?
2: You people make me sick.
0: What do you mean, you people? I don't read script. Script reads me.
2: I don't read script. Script reads me.
0: What does that even mean?
2: What do you never do? You never go full what, Snowman? You never go full. Never go full radio.
0: That's a word.
2: You never go full radio.
0: Never go full radio. That's right.
2: Yeah.
0: You never go fully off.
2: Off
0: the,
2: script.
0: The live read, the show summary. You never go off the rotation. Go off the rotation.
2: That's true.
1: We're
2: very strict on keeping to the rotation.
1: We're very,
0: very much.
1: We don't play around with the rotation.
2: They tell us, they say, those guys in Inside the Den, they stick to the rotation the best. They never deviate. They say we're the best. It's true.
0: Well, that's about all it is from here.
1: Yeah, I know. When the impressions start coming out, I think that's time to wrap it up.
0: Wrap it up. Anyway, we see you guys. Same time next week if you want to tune in.
1: Same time.
2: No, they have to tune in. It's not.
1: We'll be here.
0: Well, we have to say
2: if it's our show, though, if it's our show, we can advertise as much as we want. We can tell them to tune in if it's our show. I remember they told us that at a station meeting, and it shocked me.
0: I think I do remember that, actually.
2: I've been too nice about
1: y'all
2: it.
1: Y'all better be listening.
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2: If you're listening 8
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0: if you're in a different time
2: free.
0: Zone, make sure it's 9 or 10, all right? Or if you're on the West Coast for some reason.
1: 7 o'clock. Yeah. You better be waking up nice and early.
0: I know.
2: Yeah. I want to see alarm. I want emails flowing in.
0: I want texts coming in.
2: I
0: want
2: people's
0: requests.
2: Alarms. I want people's alarms.
0: I want
2: on Friday to be.
0: You better make it set.
2: 7:50 so that the first thing you hear when you roll out of bed is the glorious sound of Inside the Den.
0: Exactly.
1: Yeah.
0: It is the best way to start your morning.
2: It really is. Like, you don't have to have coffee. You don't have to have breakfast. You don't have to say, "Oh, can you
0: get with your coffee and listen to us?"
2: Exactly.
0: Right. You can get up.
2: If you're married, you know, you don't have to listen to your wife or your husband. You know, say I love you. Just listen to the show.
0: Exactly.
2: Like, we'll honestly, say it.
0: We'll say I love
2: that.
0: You. Yep. Yeah. We'll say it for
2: exactly.
0: You.
2: And we're bad. This is 3-1. Like,
0: yeah, exactly.
2: Wife of 20 years versus 3 guys on Inside the Den.
0: No, exactly. It's so much better.
2: Clear winner, right?
1: Yeah. I mean, really.
2: Wow.
0: We don't complain. We don't tell you nothing. We're just here to give
2: exactly.
0: you some.
2: Exactly. Yeah. We don't care if you have a beer when you get home from work.
0: Yeah. No. Come on.
2: We don't care if you walk around the house in your underwear.
0: Yeah.
2: We're just along for a good time.
0: Up next, and the top bottle off for today, we got some Tom Petty and the Heartbreakers with anything
2: Very
0: that's
2: nice.
0: Rock and roll. We'll see you guys all next week.
2: Later.

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Well, the coal plants keep on smoking while islands disappear.

keep rising, while governments slink low. 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You can shake your head and you can hide it in the sand. 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Don't mistake the need.

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1: In the fall semester of 2023, KCSU experienced multiple critical equipment failures due to a power outage in the Laurie Student Center. 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
1: No, not you. I'm just sick of robots, and I just want to listen to some music. 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

I would like to share how fun it has been to listen in to the show Vibe With Me and hear DJ Chillin'. Of course, since I'm her mom, it's been extra special to hear my daughter gain new skills on air. At the beginning, there were lots of pauses, but then her DJ skills and vocabulary began to grow, and she learned how to use a bed. She also learned how to create shows that engaged her audience, such as on Halloween, asking listeners to call in with a dream they had and a song to go with it, and how she put out so much encouragement to students going through finals, and also listening to the on-air banter and laughter when she had other DJs on her show or she guested on other DJs' shows. DJ Chillin' became a confident, steady voice on KCSU and so enjoyable to listen to. She gained a community there with you at CSU, and for that, I'm really grateful.

Are you a fan of martial arts? Are you looking for a tight group of friends to practice martial arts with? The CSU Wrestling Club on campus is a great way to do just that. Their purpose is to serve as a community for people to connect and share their passion for the sport that they love. They are looking to grow the wrestling community in Fort Collins, so they are open to wrestlers of all levels of experience. They train throughout the school year in Glenn Morris Fieldhouse Gym from 7 to 9 p.m. on Monday, Tuesday, Thursday, and Friday. Multiple men and women All-Americans have been produced by this club. If you're interested in joining or are curious for more information, please contact 720-678-3776.

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Every time you gon' come round, everybody get down, get down. 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
1: Who am I?

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Do you beg that truth will set you free? Are you shackled by the keys? Well, if I was you, I'd stay strapped in, 'cause all

This is Kim Deal from the Breeders, and you're listening to KCSU. And I don't know what the hell's playing right now. Bye.

0: wake up, because yes, of course, y'all, I am talking about Bel Air's very first album, Born Funky.
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0: 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Up next is The Robots by The Robots. Phenomenal! I have been thinking about the sun lately, and boy, is it bright!
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1: 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I'll call over the waiter. 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

0: 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When I first moved to Fort Collins, I didn't really know how I was going to meet new people, and I started volunteering for KCSU and immediately made some of my closest friends. And since I've been there for almost 2 years now, it's just incredible memories. And our DJs and our staff are just seriously some of the most amazing people I've ever met. And I am so lucky to be a part of a group like this. 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

I'm a antithesis of any Sisyphus, cause I'm rolling these stones at the precipice. Icarus, listen, I kiss the sun, I could drink and they blow my chrysalis. Transition from a pawn to a king is what I've been living in. Prison in my experience, my distorted deteriorating very patient. 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
4: 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The jet is loaded, man, we taking trips, we fly by. No stresses on my brain, no worries here, I'm chosen. Yeah, yeah.

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0: The wait is finally over. CSU volleyball is finally back. Just a short year ago, the Rams saw their historic era within the Mountain West end, an era that saw 24 conference championships, the most out of any team within the Mountain West. After losing to the Utah State Aggies 3-0 in their final game in the Mountain West Championship, the Rams have quite the road ahead of them when it comes to getting back to the top. Well, head coach Emily Cohen in the green and gold look to add some more gold to the trophy case. They'll be doing it in a different conference, the Pac-12. Welcome in, everybody, into the broadcast brought to you by the Colorado Women's Center. KCSU thanks them for their constant support. I'm John Vu, and I'm joined today with my main man, Devin Interpazic. How you feel, my man? We are finally back. Volleyball season is upon us.
1: I am so excited to be here. Thanks for the amazing introduction, John. I missed Moby Arena so much. I missed the smell, the feeling, the fans. I love this place. And this brand new court, I know the listeners can't see it, but it's looking nice. And no better sport to start off the school year than volleyball. You know, the team's coming off of the loss in the Mountain West Championship. Brand new era in the Pac-12. And they got a good chance to get started with a win against the UC Davis Mustangs.
0: Nice indeed this court is. Like you said, they have a big opportunity here tonight to start their opening weekend against the UC Davis Mustangs. And let's talk about this UC Davis Mustangs team, coached by Dan Connors in his 12th season. This team has high aspirations, just like the green and gold here today. They lost in the championship last year in the Big West Conference Championships and are looking their way to claw back. And actually, they'll be in the Mountain West this season. Mm-hmm. So CSU obviously leaving the Mountain West, going to the Pac-12. But it looks like UC Davis has a new conference as they approach their first season in the Mountain West. I'm going to hand it off to you. What are some of the key notes you have for the game tonight?
1: Well, I think UC Davis is definitely a team that is here to win. A lot of times you see CSU or any other squads schedule a match for the first non-conference game, you know, a team that they're likely going to beat. This is a team coming from the Big West over to the Mountain West. They finished second. They lost in the championship game, but they won the regular season title, and they have a lot of seniors, a very senior-heavy team. But for my keys to the game for the Rams, I think that they're going to need to utilize the front row. They returned a lot of their players there, Maria Brune, Eve Wilson, Kekua Richards. They have a big height advantage over this Mustangs team. UC Davis's tallest player is sitting at 6'2", and Kekua Richards, 6'7", Eve Wilson, 6'4". I think you got to get those star players going early. Alongside that, I think for Coach Emily Cohen in her fourth year now as volleyball head coach, I think that this is a good game to figure out some lineups. You know, there's a lot of offseason movement for them, lost some players, but retained the big guns. But I think they can try to insert a variety of lineups. You can play some players who didn't play last year. Sylvie Gratzer, who redshirted. Brooke Holman, who saw limited action. Freshman Ella Stowell. These are players that I expect to see get rotated in constantly throughout the game, and I think those are going to be the most important two factors for today's matchup.
0: Well, yeah, you talk about CSU having some really big playmakers, but UC Davis Mustangs, they may not have the height advantage tonight, but they do have some playmakers, starting with Breeze Chapinski. Coming out of Ramona, California, tallied 288 kills on the season last season. They had four players on their roster that ended with plus 200 kills. It'll be interesting how they integrate them into the game today. But yeah, we're just about to get started here. We're going to hit a quick break, and when we come back, we'll have national anthem and starting lineups here in Moby Arena on a brisk Fort Collins night. I'm John Vu, and I'm joined by Devin Interpasic. 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

0: Welcome back into the broadcast. My name is John Vu, and I'm joined by my guy, Devin Insurpassic. We're about to get going here in Moby Arena on a brisk Friday late summer afternoon. But before we do, we've got starting lineups in the national anthem coming to you soon. Tonight's broadcast is brought to you by the Colorado Women's Center. We thank you for their constant support. 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How are we feeling, Devin?
1: I'm feeling good. The energy in this place is awesome. Both teams are ready. I mean, it's been, what, 8 months since the last volleyball action? Something like that.
0: It's been since late November of last year near Thanksgiving.
1: Too long. I miss the volleyball feeling. I'm excited for this matchup.
2: Singing. The button on the top should be on.

0: There is the national anthem, and let's get right into the starting lineup, starting with the visiting UC Davis Mustangs. Breeze Chapinski, Mia Starr, Gianna Bogan, Allie Caldwell, Allie Chandler, Zmina, Cardell Barr, and Brooke Habino. And for the Colorado State Rams, the green and gold, you have Carson Fetzer, Hallie Jameson, Sophie Stevenson, Aaron DeBeck, Maria Brune, Eve Wilson, and Kekua Richards. And as they start to announce the starting lineups themselves here in Moby Arena, I got to say, Devin, I'm getting goosebumps.
1: Yeah, I like the starting lineup for the Rams in this one. I like starting with both Eve Wilson and Kekua Richards. From last season, they like to rotate those a bunch. But starting them both, that was one of my keys to the game, getting them in a role early. I feel like we'll see that.
0: A little look at the starting lineup of UC Davis. Breeze Chapinski, like I said before, the Ramona, California native, tallied 288 kills last season, averaging 2.8 kills per set.